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0: Here I go again, and that is Whitesnake. I'm Peter Z. If you're flying on Delta after May 19th, you better pack your own snacks. Delta says they'll stop all food and beverage service on flights of 349 miles or less starting May 19th, and that affects about 450 daily flights.
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21: You know, one of the weirder things I've seen on social media lately is parents feeding their babies butter, like whole sticks of butter. They swear that it helps them feel fuller after meals and get a good night's sleep, among other things. There's actually something to this. You know, butter is full of fat, which a rapidly growing infant needs, but eating butter all the time results in, quote, boxing out other important nutrients they need as well. Spokesperson for the Academy of Nutrition and Dietetics told us she recommends half a teaspoon to a teaspoon melted and then added to a puree. Or as they get older, you can drizzle oil or melted butter over cooked vegetables, she told us. We never say just give butter by itself, and it's not the only source of fat she would recommend. Avocados, hummus, fish, they are great sources of fat as well, and also great foods to introduce. I'm Dr. Sanjay Gupta, helping you live a better life.
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0: Where the streets have no name. There I was at the corner of Walk and Don't Walk. That is you too. I'm Peter Z. Guys getting more progressive when it comes to women. Back in 1995, a survey asked, can a woman be a good mother and keep up a demanding full-time career? And back then, 31 years ago, only 51% of men surveyed said yes. Today, according to Glamour, a full 83% of males believe a woman can be a good mother and have a demanding full-time career. And the remaining 17% just aren't given credit where credit's due.
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0: We're not going to take it anymore. That is Twisted Sister. I'm Peter Z. It's Mother's Day, celebrating women who mean so much in our lives. Survey question asked, how long would the typical family last without a mom to run the show? Less than half a day, a recent survey found. More than half, 58% of those polled, said things would crash and burn without moms in a day or less.
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0: Duran Duran, That's Ordinary World. You looking for a boat? Amazon founder Jeff Bezos reportedly putting his $500 million superyacht Kourou up for sale. Bezos says it's too big even for him. 417-foot yacht, one of the world's largest, has a wooden mermaid sculpture modeled after his wife Lauren Sanchez on the prow. Height of luxury includes a glass-bottom pool, three jacuzzis, a helipad, and a capacity for 18 guests.
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0: You've lost that love and feeling. Hall & Oates covering the Righteous Brothers there. I'm Peter Z on Mother's Day. People planning to spend a record average $284 on Mother's Day gifts this year. That's up from $259 last year. Doesn't say in the survey whether that means more gifts or just that much inflation.
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0: One way or another, that is Blondie. I'm Peter Z. From the I Wonder Why department, I wonder why they put an expiration date on milk cartons. Shouldn't it just say, spoiler alert?
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0: Here comes the rain again. Eurythmics on Peter Z. Not just schools anymore. There's a new trend toward banning personal cell phones at the workplace. Study says major companies are implementing the rule to curb employee distraction and tighten protections for confidential information. One company says the ban has helped build better relationships among employees and improved focus on the job.
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14: You know, one of the weirder things I've seen on social media lately is parents feeding their babies butter. Like whole sticks of butter. They swear that it helps them feel fuller after meals and get a good night's sleep, among other things. There's actually something to this. You know, butter is full of fat, which a rapidly growing infant needs, but eating butter all the time results in, quote, boxing out other important nutrients they need as well. Spokesperson for the Academy of Nutrition and Dietetics told us she recommends half a teaspoon to a teaspoon melted and then added to a puree. Or as they get older, you can drizzle oil or melted butter over cooked vegetables, she told us. We never say just give butter by itself, and it's not the only source of fat she would recommend. Avocados, hummus, fish, they are great sources of fat as well. And also, great foods to introduce. I'm Dr. Sanjay Gupta, helping you live a better life.
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0: Mary Jane's Last Dance, Tom Petty and the Heartbreakers. 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

0: Night Ranger, Sister Christian. Well, KISS announced earlier this year that they are bringing back their KISS Cruise, not by sea, but by land. The KISS Cruise Landlocked in Vegas will take place in November, and Night Ranger will be one of the headlining bands.
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0: Blues Traveler, Runaround. Blues Traveler, the Gin Blossoms, Motley Crue, among the artists who are set to perform on the American Idol season finale Monday night.
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0: B-52s with Rome. I'm Harley. Remember blind dates? They have basically become a thing of the past. If you don't know what a blind date is, that's when you go out on a date with somebody who you've never seen before up until you actually meet them at your date. I mean, online dating has essentially made blind dates obsolete. However, you should probably go on one. Yeah, according to science, when your friends hook you up with someone and you never met them before, the success rate on those dates is actually higher.
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1: 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It's Robert Palmer.

0: That is Bon Jovi. Scientists consider it's less likely to rain on Monday than any other day of the week. The science behind it is completely...
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0: classic Def Leppard, Pour Some Sugar on Me. 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Once you get there, you're disappointed. First-time tourists to Paris can be so disappointed they get sick. 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It's a real psychological condition. Paris syndrome can cause symptoms such as vomiting, nausea, increased heart rates, and dizziness.
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13: If you're someone who isn't super active, just thinking about the amount of exercise you're supposed to get every week can feel daunting. 75 minutes of vigorous exercise, 150 minutes of moderate intensity exercise. It's a lot, but I have some good news for you in the form of a recent study out of Norway. Researchers found that for most sedentary people, getting just 5 more minutes of meaningful movement a day had a statistically significant impact on their expected lifespan. So did reducing the amount of time they sat every day by just 30 minutes. That's not to say that this bare minimum is what you should aspire to, but I think it's a good reminder that doing something is always better than doing nothing. The point is, just get started. Work just a little bit more movement into your daily routine, and don't even think of it as exercise. I'm Dr. Sanjay Gupta, helping you live a better life.
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14: Across the country right now, at this very moment, there are probably arguments taking place about who's doing more of the housework, the homework, the shuttling of kids from this activity to that. It's true. By and large, women do more of this than men. But doesn't have to be that way. And if you and your spouse can level that playing field, it's going to make both of you and your kids happier. Psychologist Yelena Kecmanovic says this might be how you get there. As hard as it might be at first, try to think of your partner like a teammate, not an adversary. Learn how to do some of the chores your partner does to get a better understanding of how much effort something takes. And finally, take the time to acknowledge what the other person is doing, and every now and then, even express your appreciation. That'll go a long way. I'm Dr. Sanjay Gupta, helping you live a better life.
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0: it's Aerosmith, it's Marty, so maybe the world is the way it is because we can't hear each other, literally, right? You know, over 1 billion young people are at risk of permanent hearing loss from unsafe listening habits, with nearly a quarter of young people regularly cranking volumes to dangerous levels. Even at lower levels, the damage accumulates. Research shows that traffic noise at just 40 decibels, the level of a quiet library, hurts concentration and your brain's ability to work.
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3: From the Northwest Arkansas Traffic Network, taking another look at your Monday morning commute. Right now, everything looking good. No unusual slowdowns getting in your way. I-49, both northbound and southbound, all clear at the moment. Not seeing any accidents being reported by RDOT. We're off to a good start for your Monday. From the Northwest Arkansas Traffic Network, I'm Bob Booty.
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16: 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That can lead to stiffness, muscle loss, even reduced coordination. Certified strength and conditioning coach Dana Santis told us, recovery is about choosing the right kind of movement at the right time. 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I'm Dr. Sanjay Gupta, helping you live a better life.
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0: 98.3 KKEG with John Lennon. So self-checkouts might be a thing of the past if this keeps up, right? People are stealing stuff. 27% of self-checkout users have purposely taken an item without scanning it. Sometimes it's unintentional, right? So 36% of users said they forgot to scan something. Dog Day is happening Saturday, May 23rd, 7:30 till 1 on the Bentonville Square. It's a free dog-friendly morning with Bentonville Farmers Market, pet vendors, activities, contests, photo ops, and so much more. 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
14: A better life with Dr. Sanjay Gupta.
15: What are the chances you are listening to this while drinking a nice hot cup of coffee? If so, don't let me stop you. For years, we've been reporting on the health benefits of coffee, and that's not going to stop today. A new study, this one out of Harvard School of Public Health, found that coffee and tea could help lower your risk of developing dementia. People who enjoyed 1 to 3 caffeinated cups a day saw the biggest impact. In addition to the caffeine, coffee contains hundreds of bioactive compounds that can influence inflammation, glucose metabolism, vascular function, and oxidative stress. It's also possible coffee drinkers might be doing other things that keep them healthy. Eating a more balanced diet, getting plenty of exercise, sleep, not smoking, or drinking too much alcohol. And finally, staying socially active. I'm Dr. Sanjay Gupta, helping you live a better life.
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0: 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So what is your favorite bread? 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
3: From the Northwest Arkansas Traffic Network, happy Monday morning. Typical slowdowns right now in Bentonville on 102 and Southwest Regional Airport Boulevard. Also seeing slowdowns on MLK eastbound as you head towards I-49. Some slight delays coming in from Pea Ridge on 72 if you're heading towards I-49. But all in all, we're looking really good this morning. I'm not seeing any accidents being reported by RDOT, and our typical slowdowns aren't as bad as usual. From the Northwest Arkansas Traffic Network, I'm Bob Udy.
4: Good morning. I'm KNWA's Ashlyn Brothers with your news headlines. The Fort Smith Board of Directors will discuss a possible change to the city's form of government tomorrow night. Directors will review moving from a city administrator model to a mayor council system as a petition effort continues to push the issue toward the November ballot. Fayetteville is hiring a strategy coordinator to lead its homelessness response. City leaders say the role will guide outreach and long-term prevention efforts. Drivers across our area are still paying less than the state and national averages at the pump. AAA says prices range from $3.89 in Logan County to $3.97 in Benton County, compared to $4 statewide and $4.52 nationally. Stay up to date with the latest news, sports, and weather headlines, and plan your week with our community calendar, all on KNWA.com. 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

0: 98.3 KKEG would sting. So you know why heavy guys don't lose weight? Because they're in denial. Research suggests that around 60% of men who are clinically considered overweight don't think they are. So to them, being overweight is a non-issue, and they don't do anything about it. Paulapalooza is happening on Friday, May 15th. That's this Friday, by the way. And it's going to run all weekend through Sunday from 11 till 5 each day at the Walmart Supercenter on Pleasant Crossing Boulevard in Rogers. 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

0: That is Alice Cooper's Marty. Going to end with this. On average, cats spend 2/3 of every day sleeping. That means a 9-year-old cat has been awake for only 3 years of its life. 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
3: From the Northwest Arkansas Traffic Network, taking another look at your Monday morning commute. Things clearing up quite nicely still. Few slowdowns left in Bentonville on 102 and Southwest Regional Airport Boulevard. But your iDrive map looking really good this morning. No accidents being reported by RDOT. Shouldn't have any problems getting to where you need to go. Just have an absolutely wonderful Monday and keep driving safe. From the Northwest Arkansas Traffic Network, I'm Bob Booty.
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0: Off of Full Moon Fever, Tom Petty running down a dream. Also, Till Tuesday is Steve Miller rocking me on a Monday. Top five movies at the box office over the weekend. The Devil Wears Prada Tuesdays at the top in his second week out, bringing in an additional $43 million. Mortal Kombat 2 at 2. 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
24: A better life with Dr. Sanjay Gupta.
25: If you're someone who isn't super active, just thinking about the amount of exercise you're supposed to get every week can feel daunting. 75 minutes of vigorous exercise, 150 minutes of moderate intensity exercise. It's a lot. But I have some good news for you in the form of a recent study out of Norway. Researchers found that for most sedentary people, getting just 5 more minutes of meaningful movement a day had a statistically significant impact on their expected lifespan. So did reducing the amount of time they sat every day by just 30 minutes. That's not to say that this bare minimum is what you should aspire to, but I think it's a good reminder that doing something is always better than doing nothing. The point is, just get started. Work just a little bit more movement into your daily routine, and don't even think of it as exercise. I'm Dr. Sanjay Gupta, helping you live a better life.
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0: Robert Palmer and Simply Irresistible from Heavy Nova that came out in 88, went to number 2 on the U.S. Billboard Hot 100. Great music video. 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
13: A better life with Dr. Sanjay Gupta.
14: For years, scientists have been studying the association between depression and dementia. As you might expect, the relationship is complicated. But there's this new study out of the UK which found it's not just broad strokes. There are 6 symptoms of depression that are especially correlated with dementia risk years later. 1, losing confidence in yourself. 2, not being able to face up to your problems. 3, not feeling warmth or affection from other people. 4, feeling nervous and anxious all the time. 5, not being satisfied with the way tasks are carried out. And finally, 6, difficulty concentrating. What we could be seeing here is the impact of people becoming less social, or that certain changes in the brain lead to both depression and dementia. But dementia takes longer to manifest. If you notice these symptoms, talk to your doctor about it. I'm Dr. Sanjay Gupta, helping you live a better life.
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0: Breakfast at Tiffany's, Deep Blue Something, also in the air tonight from Phil Collins. On a Monday, scientists consider it less likely to rain on Monday than any other day of the week. Obviously, it does rain on Mondays, but the theory is that Mondays carry less pollution over the weekend, which means less dust in the air, which can actually influence rainfall.
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1: Wedding and Billy Idol, who will be inducted into the Rock and Roll Hall of Fame alongside his guitarist and collaborator, Steve Stevens. The ceremony is November 14th at the Peacock Theater. 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It's Mackenzie. 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
13: A better life with Dr. Sanjay Gupta.
14: For years, scientists have been studying the association between depression and dementia. As you might expect, the relationship is complicated. But there's this new study out of the UK which found it's not just broad strokes. There are six symptoms of depression that are especially correlated with dementia risk years later. Number one, losing confidence in yourself. Two, not being able to face up to your problems. Three, not feeling warmth or affection from other people. Four, feeling nervous and anxious all the time. Five, not being satisfied with the way tasks are carried out. And finally, six, difficulty concentrating. What we could be seeing here is the impact of people becoming less social, or that certain changes in the brain lead to both depression.

0: depression and dementia, but dementia takes longer to manifest. 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I'm Dr. Sanjay Gupta, helping you live a better life.
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0: 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He was 62. Lou Gramm kicking off his solo tour over the weekend. His set comprising largely of Foreigner tunes. He started his 14-song set with Feels Like the First Time. He did Double Vision, Cold as Ice, I Want to Know What Love Is, Jukebox Hero, and wrapped it up with Hot Blooded. 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It's Mackenzie Family Day. It's coming up on Saturday, June 6, 92 at the Rogers Historical Museum. This year's theme is American Carnival. 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

0: Jesus Jones right here, right now on a Monday. It's Mackenzie. The drawing for the Powerball is tonight. Apparently nobody won over the weekend. It is right now at $57 million. Cash value, $25.7 million. I can live with that.
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9: You ever wonder why the same cold virus makes some people so sick and others not sick at all? Well, according to an interesting new study out of Yale School of Medicine, one key factor is how quickly the cells in their noses, called nasal cells, respond to the virus and contain it. It's called the interferon response, and it can vary for different people. Now, when that response gets inhibited, it can trigger a different reaction, which leads to excessive mucus production and inflammation. In other words, a cold that is a lot more miserable. Of course, there are other factors at play: your genetics, any underlying conditions, immunity from vaccinations or previous infections. If you are trying really hard not to get sick, high-quality masks, they can be very effective. Also, good old-fashioned hand washing. And remember not to touch your face. I'm Dr. Sanjay Gupta, helping you live a better life.
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0: Candle in the Wind, Elton John, 1973, in honor of Marilyn Monroe, who died 11 years earlier. A Candle in the Wind from Goodbye, Yellow Brick Road.
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0: First, love is alive. 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Then, love is a battlefield. 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And finally, love stinks. 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But thankfully, they wrote songs about it.
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0: Beach Boys with Kokomo. And the movie Mortal Kombat 2 underperformed at the weekend movie box office and ended up second to The Devil Wears Prada 2. Yeah, I was never into Mortal Kombat. I remember when I was a kid in the 90s, the video games out there for fighting were Street Fighter and Mortal Kombat. And for some reason, I was a Street Fighter loyalist. I think I thought it was classier somehow, so I was like, okay, you can have your tacky Mortal Kombat. Mortal Kombat. I'll be over here with Street Fighter, playing as the green guy, Blanca, biting the sumo wrestler's head because I have class. Ever heard of it?
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16: Across the country right now, at this very moment, there are probably arguments taking place about who's doing more of the housework, the homework, the shuttling of kids from this activity to that. It's true. By and large, women do more of this than men. But doesn't have to be that way. And if you and your spouse can level that playing field, it's going to make both of you and your kids happier. Psychologist Yelena Kecmanovich says this might be how you get there. As hard as it might be at first, try to think of your partner like a teammate, not an adversary. Learn how to do some of the chores your partner does to get a better understanding of how much effort something takes. 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And every now and then, even express your appreciation. 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I'm Dr. Sanjay Gupta, helping you live a better life.
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0: I'm afraid you've been listening way too much. We're going to have to force you to take a break. Okay, that's long enough. 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

0: Green Day and When I Come Around. And I read a wild story. A billionaire sports team owner was being extorted for $1 billion by a woman he had an affair with. So she had pictures and videos she was threatening to release unless he paid her $1 billion. I wonder if part of her problem is she overshot it. Because, you know, for a billionaire guy, if she had said $10 million, maybe he would have said, cost of doing business, pocket change. But nobody's paying $1 billion. It's insane. And luckily, they did catch this woman. So maybe the moral of the story here is extortion is always a bad idea.
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9: You know, it's interesting. For such a long time, I think people thought about diseases as something that mostly happened later in life. Just in recent years, however, we as a society have really begun to think about preventing certain ailments much, much earlier. Case in point, new study out of Northwestern University School of Medicine found the mid-30s are a major turning point for men's heart health. For women, about a decade later. But for the men, this is the time when you really need to be thinking about your heart health seriously. 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
19: 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In fact, one in five women in the United States between the ages of 55 and 75 will have a stroke. But according to a new study carried out by researchers in California, adhering to the Mediterranean diet can significantly lower that risk. One expert said, "We continue to see study after study showing that a predominantly plant-based diet improves all sorts of different outcomes. Now, with this diet in particular, you've seen it lower the risk of certain types of cancer, diabetes, depression, dementia, even gum disease. 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

0: Brownsville Station was smoking in the boys' room. And in the NFL, reports are that the Vikings plan to have an open quarterback competition between Kyler Murray and J.J. McCarthy. I would think there's no way that Kyler Murray loses that, right? Because we've seen Kyler Murray be a good quarterback in the NFL. He's also been inconsistent and injured a lot. But he's been good at times, whereas J.J. McCarthy hasn't shown a whole lot at the NFL level so far. So I would think there's no way that J.J. McCarthy is going to beat out Kyler Murray. But if he did, that would actually be very interesting. Even if he doesn't, it'll be interesting to see how Kyler Murray does on that team. I think the Vikings are going to be interesting.
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3: For the Northwest Arkansas Traffic Network, I'm John Runyon. Here's a look at your traffic update. We do have some moderate traffic along I-49 southbound coming out of Rogers and Bentonville. Do be careful there as you head towards Lowell. Also, a little bit of stop-and-go traffic around Weddington Drive and I-49 as well, and MLK in Fayetteville, too, with the construction. Buckle up and be safe. That's your traffic update from the Northwest Arkansas Traffic Network. I'm John Runyon.
4: Hey, everyone. It's Casey Smith with KNWA here, filling in for Doug and Allie on the desk tonight. A scary scene at XNA earlier today with a large police presence at the airport, but thankfully we've confirmed with officials that there's no evidence of an active threat, and the law enforcement response has mostly been cleared. And in the wake of a 17-year-old being hit and killed over the weekend in Springdale, police are detailing how you can safely share the road with motorized bikes. We'll have that story and much more, plus your weather forecast and a check-in on the Razorbacks tonight at 5, 6, and 10.

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Dan here. And one 90s sitcom star has a beef with another show. I want to tell you about that in a few minutes. Right now it's Bruce Springsteen with Pink Cadillac.

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6: A better life with Dr. Sanjay Gupta.
7: For years, scientists have been studying the association between depression and dementia. As you might expect, the relationship is complicated. But there's this new study out of the UK which found it's not just broad strokes. There are six symptoms of depression that are especially correlated with dementia risk years later. Number one, losing confidence in yourself. Two, not being able to face up to your problems. Three, not feeling warmth or affection from other people. Four, feeling nervous and anxious all the time. Five, not being satisfied with the way tasks are carried out. And finally, six, difficulty concentrating. What we could be seeing here is the impact of people becoming less social, or that certain changes in the brain lead to both depression and dementia. But dementia takes longer to manifest. If you notice these symptoms, talk to your doctor about it. I'm Dr. Sanjay Gupta, helping you live a better life.
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7: 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And right now we have Toto with Rosanna.

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0: Lou Graham with Midnight Blue on 98.3 KKEG. And if you've been missing Lake Weddington, there's a good excuse to head back. Free Lake Day is happening on Saturday, May 30th, 2 weeks from Saturday, 10 to 7 at Lake Weddington Recreation Area. 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
3: Would you believe it if I told you that tooth decay is the most common non-communicable disease in the world, even here in the United States? 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I'm Dr. Sanjay Gupta, helping you live a better life.
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0: Collective Soul was Shine. And I was reading where a lot of stores may remove the self-checkout kiosks because people use it to steal. They either don't scan things or they work some other scam and they steal things. I do wonder what percentage of people do that, where they're stealing from the store. And I also wonder how many people do it on accident. I was talking to an older relative of mine. He's in his 70s not too long ago, and he was like, I stole a steak today. And I was like, that's an odd confession. If you turn to a life of crime in your retirement, but apparently he just kind of messed up on the scanning somehow and ended up with a free steak. I don't know if he went back and paid for it or not.
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3: For the Northwest Arkansas Traffic Network, I'm John Runyon. Now here's a look at your traffic update. We have some moderate to heavy congestion around I-49 southbound coming out of Bentonville and Rogers at this time. Be careful there. Other than that, everything else looks to be running smooth. Still a little bit of congestion around MLK and I-49 in Fayetteville with all the construction. Buckle up and be safe. That's your traffic update from the Northwest Arkansas Traffic Network. I'm John Runyon.
4: Hey, everyone. It's Casey Smith with KNWA here filling in for Doug and Allie on the desk tonight. A scary scene at XNA earlier today with a large police presence at the airport, but thankfully we've confirmed with officials that there's no evidence of an active threat and the law enforcement response has mostly been cleared. And in the wake of a 17-year-old being hit and killed over the weekend in Springdale, police are detailing how you can safely share the road with motorized bikes. We'll have that story and much more, plus your weather forecast and a check-in on the Razorbacks tonight at 5, 6, and 10.

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0: Duran Duran with Hungry Like the Wolf. And two Miami cops are suing Matt Damon and Ben Affleck over their Netflix crime thriller, The Rip. So that movie is inspired by a true story from 2016, a drug raid. And in the movie, I guess there's cops who are dirty, who are stealing money, except the cops who were involved in the case in real life said they didn't steal any money, but now people think they did. And so they're suing, which that is going to be an interesting court case. You know, I mean, how fictional is it? Is it considered fiction? If it's based on a true story, how true do things have to be? I think it's going to be an interesting case.
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9: A better life with Dr. Sanjay Gupta.
10: You ever wonder why the same cold virus makes some people so sick and others not sick at all? Well, according to an interesting new study out of Yale School of Medicine, one key factor is how quickly the cells in their noses, called nasal cells, respond to the virus and contain it. It's called the interferon response, and it can vary for different people. Now, when that response gets inhibited, it can trigger a different reaction, which leads to excessive mucus production and inflammation. In other words, a cold that is a lot more miserable. Of course, there are other factors at play: your genetics, any underlying conditions, immunity from vaccinations or previous infections. 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I'm Dr. Sanjay Gupta, helping you live a better life.
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